0: party. They join seven other MLAs that have now left the Conservatives since Finley took over as leader in May. Emily Joveski, Vista News, Victoria.
1: Former Prince George Mayor Lynn Hall is back in the public eye. He was named the new chair of its Northern Health Board of Directors after being appointed by Minister of Health, Ravi Kallon. He succeeds Colleen Nice, who served on the Northern Health Board since 2015, including the past 9 years as chair. Nice will remain on the board until the end of the year to support the leadership transition. Hall previously served in numerous positions, including school trustee, city councillor, regional district director, and board member for several regional and provincial organizations. Get daily and weekly news alerts directly to your inbox by signing up at MineAChacoValleyNow.com.
2: Well, thank you once again for the news update, and good afternoon. It's Matt here with you. We find ourselves with a very good-looking forecast. It's what I've been saying all day, but then all of a sudden, we have a risk of thunderstorm in the forecast now. It just came out of nowhere. Still the same daytime highs, though, 22. That's our current temp as well. 11 now, our overnight low. But we do, in fact, have some potential for some thunderstorms. So we'll see what happens. Get our last hour underway. We got Autograph of Turn Up the Radio. That's here on the go.
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0: ever clear father of mine. Matt is here on the couch. Afternoon, it's Matt here with you, and let's finish our afternoon off with a fun one. Because you know everyone has that one movie, right? The one where if you saw it come up on the TV, you're not changing the channel. Even if you've seen it a dozen times already, you still end up watching it. It could be any genre, too. It could be a comedy, maybe action tickles your fancy, some of the oldies, or like a classic hit that just hits differently every single time. You can keep on watching it over and over again. So, well, simple answer to a simple question. What movie could you watch over and over again? What's that one that you've got in your back pocket, old reliable, ready to rock? And you can let me know on the Facebook page. It's Valley Goat.
1: The Goat.
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5: Hi, I'm Adrienne Gear, president of the BC Nurses Union. Labor Day is a reminder that generations of workers organized and fought for the rights workers have today. This summer, 60,000 nurses across British Columbia took lawful job action during the longest nursing strike in our province's history. During this time, nearly 6,000 nurses reported intimidation and harassment from their employers, including threats of discipline. Labor Day reminds us that workers' rights are won through struggle and that every generation has a responsibility to defend them. To every nurse who courageously showed up for one another on behalf of our patients, and to the labor allies and members of the public who joined us in solidarity, thank you.
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1: To live in the North, you gotta be Canadian tough. And we're happy to be in a place that creates that reputation.
7: The North is ours.
8: The Goat.

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A detached memory. 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Yeah. And this one's for nothing. And this one's for fun. And this one's about rock and roll and

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But none of it'll last unless you take the reins, take them from the night. Push the pawn right through the past. And this one's for the silence and the questions that it brings. And the smell of time and the reverence.

0: Lincoln Park, that's Numb here on The Goat. Afternoon, it's Matt here with you. And what we're talking, the movie that you could watch over and over and over again. And I got the easy answer for you. It's Moneyball. Easy peasy. That's a great movie. Love Jonah Hill. Guy's great in it. Brad Pitt's fantastic in it, too. And even Chris Pratt's in that movie. It was back before he went all action star on us. But either way, that's my favorite movie of all time. So I could watch it over and over and over again. And the funny thing is, too, about favorite movies, like, it doesn't necessarily have to be the award winners, right? Or the best movie ever made. It's just whatever is possibly connected to a memory you have, or you just like it a lot. It could even be the soundtrack that's your favorite part. But I still want to know what movie you could watch over and over and over again. As well, I mean, Moneyball's getting old. No, that's not true. I could watch it right now if I really had the time, so still can answer the question. What movie can you watch over and over again? And that's the Facebook page. You can answer there. It's Valley Goat.
1: The Goat.
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0: Sugar, if I had my way, here on the goat. Afternoon, it's Matt here with you. And, well, we do, in fact, have some answers on the Facebook page for the movie you can watch over and over and over again. And, well, I want to highlight one answer because three different people said this. And it's an obscure movie. Like, I've seen it. I know what it is. And it is a good movie, but I just think it's hilarious that three different people all said the same one. And it's Digstown. Which, if you don't know what that is, just off the top of my head without re-Googling it and remembering what I watched with my dad when I was, like, 13, it's like a boxing movie. I'm pretty sure. There's definitely a lot of fighting in it, and it's from the 70s. It's an older flick. But that's hilarious that we got three different people all wanting that one. Great. I guess we can go have, like, a drive-in movie night now. Let's go set up a projector somewhere. That'd be sweet. Well, that's a dream anyway. We'll see if we can't make it come to fruition, but we do have to wrap things up. Less than 10 minutes to go until we hit 6 o'clock. So that's all she wrote. Hopefully you have yourself a great rest of your Wednesday. Enjoy it. Have a great evening. We'll hang out with you again tomorrow afternoon, so we'll see you then.
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1: I'm Darren Bain. The Prince George RCMP is turning to the public for information in a homicide investigation. On January 2, 2026, Mounties received a missing persons report for 29-year-old Julian Witch, who had not been seen by his family for weeks at that time. Corporal Jennifer Cooper says his remains were found in the Fraser River on June 19th.
2: And based on the circumstances surrounding the discovery and the subsequent investigation, police officers have now deemed Julian's death a homicide.
1: Anyone with information which could help the RCMP further their investigation is asked to contact police. The investigation remains ongoing. Prince George City Council got the ball rolling at this week's meeting on an application process to renew the Municipal and Regional District Tax, formerly known as the Additional Hotel Room Tax. The 3% tax on hotel rooms and other similar accommodations is used to fund marketing activities promoting Prince George as a tourist destination. In addition, City Council voted to approve a resolution for the Union of BC Municipalities Convention addressing revenue losses caused by long-term workforce hotel stays. According to a report presented to City Council, accommodations rented for more than 27 consecutive days are generally exempt from the tax, meaning long-term workforce occupancy does not generate the same tourism tax revenues as short-term visitor stays. The UBCM convention is set for September 14th to 18th in Vancouver. Columbia River Revelstoke MLA Scott McInnes has become the latest politician to quit the BC Conservative Caucus. Our provincial reporter Emily Jovaski has more.
3: McInnes says he's lost confidence in leader Carrie Lynn Finley and has decided to sit as an independent. He's raising concerns about staffing decisions, caucus relations, and the direction of the party. His announcement came the same day Boundary Similkameen MLA Donegal Wilson quit the caucus, saying she no longer believes Finley can rebuild trust within the party. They joined seven other MLAs that have now left the Conservatives since Finley took over as leader in May. Emily Jovesky, Vista News, Victoria.
1: Former Prince George Mayor Lynn Hall is back in the public eye. He was named the new chair of its Northern Health Board of Directors after being appointed by Minister of Health Ravi Kalon. Hall succeeds Colleen Nice, who has served on the Northern Health Board since 2015, including the past 9 years as chair. Nice will remain on the board until the end of the year to support the leadership transition. Hall previously served in numerous positions, including school trustee, city councillor, regional district director, and board member for several regional and provincial organizations. And in sports, Prince George Cougars fans will be able to watch the Cats on YouTube on an interim basis this season. The Western Hockey League announced the move Wednesday following uncertainty regarding the future of Victory Plus. More information on the WHL on YouTube will be made available ahead of the regular season. Radio broadcasts of Prince George Cougars games will continue to be available on 94.3 The Goat. 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
1: Hi, I'm Adrienne Geer, president of the BC Nurses Union. Labor Day is a reminder that generations of workers organized and fought for the rights workers have today. This summer, 60,000 nurses across British Columbia took lawful job action during the longest nursing strike in our province's history. During this time, nearly 6,000 nurses reported intimidation and harassment from their employers, including threats of discipline. Labor Day reminds us that workers' rights are won through struggle, and that every generation has a responsibility to defend them. To every nurse who courageously showed up for one another on behalf of our patients, and to the labor allies and members of the public who joined us in solidarity, thank you.
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1: Hi, I'm Adrienne Geer, president of the BC Nurses Union. Labor Day is a reminder that generations of workers organized and fought for the rights workers have today. This summer, 60,000 nurses across British Columbia took lawful job action during the longest nursing strike in our province's history. During this time, nearly 6,000 nurses reported intimidation and harassment from their employers, including threats of discipline. Labor Day reminds us that workers' rights are won through struggle, and that every generation has a responsibility to defend them. To every nurse who courageously showed up for one another on behalf of our patients, and to the labor allies and members of the public who joined us in solidarity, thank you.
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1: But don't worry, we're not going anywhere. Or we're actually not allowed to leave the country. Yeah, long story.

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It's all we play. And it's all you'll hear. This is The Goat.

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1: I'm Darren Bain. The Prince George RCMP is turning to the public for information in a homicide investigation. On January 2, 2026, Mounties received a missing persons report for 29-year-old Julian Witch, who had not been seen by his family for weeks at that time. Corporal Jennifer Cooper says his remains were found in the Fraser River on June 19th.
2: And based on the circumstances surrounding the discovery and the subsequent investigation, police officers have now deemed Julian's death a homicide.
1: Anyone with information which could help the RCMP further their investigation is asked to contact police. The investigation remains ongoing. Prince George City Council got the ball rolling at this week's meeting on an application process to renew the Municipal and Regional District Tax, formerly known as the Additional Hotel Room Tax. The 3% tax on hotel rooms and other similar accommodations is used to fund marketing activities promoting Prince George as a tourist destination. In addition, City Council voted to approve a resolution for the Union of BC Municipalities Convention addressing revenue losses caused by long-term workforce hotel stays. According to a report presented to City Council, accommodations rented for more than 27 consecutive days are generally exempt from the tax, meaning long-term workforce occupancy does not generate the same tourism tax revenues as short-term visitor stays. The UBCM convention is set for September 14th to 18th in Vancouver. Columbia River Revelstoke MLA Scott McInnes has become the latest politician to quit the BC Conservative Caucus. Our provincial reporter Emily Jovaski has more.
3: McInnes says he's lost confidence in leader Carrie Lynn Finley and has decided to sit as an independent. He's raising concerns about staffing decisions, caucus relations, and the direction of the party. His announcement came the same day Boundary's Similkameen MLA Donegal Wilson quit the caucus, saying she no longer believes Finley can rebuild trust within the party. They joined seven other MLAs that have now left the Conservatives since Finley took over as leader in May. Emily Jovesky, Vista News, Victoria.
1: Former Prince George Mayor Lynn Hall is back in the public eye. He was named the new chair of its Northern Health Board of Directors after being appointed by Minister of Health Ravi Kallon. Hall succeeds Colleen Nice, who has served on the Northern Health Board since 2015, including the past 9 years as chair. Nice will remain on the board until the end of the year to support the leadership transition. Hall previously served in numerous positions, including school trustee, city councillor, regional district director, and board member for several regional and provincial organizations. And in sports, Prince George Cougars fans will be able to watch the Cats on YouTube on an interim basis this season. The Western Hockey League announced the move Wednesday following uncertainty regarding the future of Victory Plus. More information on the WHL on YouTube will be made available ahead of the regular season. Radio broadcasts of Prince George Cougars games will continue to be available on 94.3 The GOAT. 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
1: Hi, I'm Adrienne Geer, president of the BC Nurses Union. Labor Day is a reminder that generations of workers organized and fought for the rights workers have today. This summer, 60,000 nurses across British Columbia took lawful job action during the longest nursing strike in our province's history. During this time, nearly 6,000 nurses reported intimidation and harassment from their employers, including threats of discipline. Labor Day reminds us that workers' rights are won through struggle, and that every generation has a responsibility to defend them. To every nurse who courageously showed up for one another on behalf of our patients, and to the labor allies and members of the public who joined us in solidarity, thank you.
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1: I'm Darren Bain. The Prince George RCMP is turning to the public for information in a homicide investigation. On January 2, 2026, Mounties received a missing persons report for 29-year-old Julian Witch, who had not been seen by his family for weeks at that time. Corporal Jennifer Cooper says his remains were found in the Fraser River on June 19th.
2: And based on the circumstances surrounding the discovery and the subsequent investigation, police officers have now deemed Julian's death a homicide.
1: Anyone with information which could help the RCMP further their investigation is asked to contact police. The investigation remains ongoing. Prince George City Council got the ball rolling at this week's meeting on an application process to renew the Municipal and Regional District Tax, formerly known as the Additional Hotel Room Tax. The 3% tax on hotel rooms and other similar accommodations is used to fund marketing activities promoting Prince George as a tourist destination. In addition, City Council voted to approve a resolution for the Union of BC Municipalities Convention addressing revenue losses caused by long-term workforce hotel stays. According to a report presented to City Council, accommodations rented for more than 27 consecutive days are generally exempt from the tax, meaning long-term workforce occupancy does not generate the same tourism tax revenues as short-term visitor stays. The UBCM convention is set for September 14th to 18th in Vancouver. Columbia River Revelstoke MLA Scott McInnes has become the latest politician to quit the BC Conservative Caucus. Our provincial reporter Emily Jovaski has more.
3: McInnes says he's lost confidence in leader Carrie Lynn Finley and has decided to sit as an independent. He's raising concerns about staffing decisions, caucus relations, and the direction of the party. His announcement came the same day Boundary's Similkameen MLA Donegal Wilson quit the caucus, saying she no longer believes Finley can rebuild trust within the party. They joined seven other MLAs that have now left the Conservatives since Finley took over as leader in May. Emily Jovesky, Vista News, Victoria.
1: Former Prince George Mayor Lynn Hall is back in the public eye. He was named the new chair of its Northern Health Board of Directors after being appointed by Minister of Health Ravi Kallon. Hall succeeds Colleen Nice, who has served on the Northern Health Board since 2015, including the past 9 years as chair. Nice will remain on the board until the end of the year to support the leadership transition. Hall previously served in numerous positions, including school trustee, city councillor, regional district director, and board member for several regional and provincial organizations. And in sports, Prince George Cougars fans will be able to watch the Cats on YouTube on an interim basis this season. The Western Hockey League announced the move Wednesday following uncertainty regarding the future of Victory Plus. More information on the WHL on YouTube will be made available ahead of the regular season. Radio broadcasts of Prince George Cougars games will continue to be available on 94.3 The Goat. 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
1: Got plans this September long weekend? Hi, I'm John Rusted, MLA from the Chaco Lakes, and I hope you're enjoying this last unofficial weekend of summer. 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
1: Hi, I'm Adrienne Geer, president of the BC Nurses Union. Labor Day is a reminder that generations of workers organized and fought for the rights workers have today. This summer, 60,000 nurses across British Columbia took lawful job action during the longest nursing strike in our province's history. During this time, nearly 6,000 nurses reported intimidation and harassment from their employers, including threats of discipline. Labor Day reminds us that workers' rights are won through struggle, and that every generation has a responsibility to defend them. To every nurse who courageously showed up for one another on behalf of our patients, and to the labor allies and members of the public who joined us in solidarity, thank you.
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1: I'm Darren Bain. The Prince George RCMP is turning to the public for information in a homicide investigation. On January 2, 2026, Mounties received a missing persons report for 29-year-old Julian Witch, who had not been seen by his family for weeks at that time. Corporal Jennifer Cooper says his remains were found in the Fraser River on June 19th.
2: And based on the circumstances surrounding the discovery and the subsequent investigation, police officers have now deemed Julian's death a homicide.
1: Anyone with information which could help the RCMP further their investigation is asked to contact police. The investigation remains ongoing. Prince George City Council got the ball rolling at this week's meeting on an application process to renew the Municipal and Regional District Tax, formerly known as the Additional Hotel Room Tax. The 3% tax on hotel rooms and other similar accommodations is used to fund marketing activities promoting Prince George as a tourist destination. In addition, City Council voted to approve a resolution for the Union of BC Municipalities Convention addressing revenue losses caused by long-term workforce hotel stays. According to a report presented to City Council, accommodations rented for more than 27 consecutive days are generally exempt from the tax, meaning long-term workforce occupancy does not generate the same tourism tax revenues as short-term visitor stays. The UBCM convention is set for September 14th to 18th in Vancouver. Columbia River Revelstoke MLA Scott McInnes has become the latest politician to quit the BC Conservative Caucus. Our provincial reporter Emily Jovaski has more.
3: McInnes says he's lost confidence in leader Carrie Lynn Finley and has decided to sit as an independent. He's raising concerns about staffing decisions, caucus relations, and the direction of the party. His announcement came the same day Boundary Similkameen MLA Donegal Wilson quit the caucus, saying she no longer believes Finley can rebuild trust within the party. They joined seven other MLAs that have now left the Conservatives since Finley took over as leader in May. Emily Jovaski, Vista News, Victoria.
1: Former Prince George Mayor Lynn Hall is back in the public eye. He was named the new chair of its Northern Health Board of Directors after being appointed by Minister of Health Ravi Kallon. Hall succeeds Colleen Nice, who has served on the Northern Health Board since 2015, including the past 9 years as chair. Nice will remain on the board until the end of the year to support the leadership transition. Hall previously served in numerous positions, including school trustee, city councillor, regional district director, and board member for several regional and provincial organizations. And in sports, Prince George Cougars fans will be able to watch the Cats on YouTube on an interim basis this season. The Western Hockey League announced the move Wednesday following uncertainty regarding the future of Victory Plus. 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
4: It's going to be a mix of sun and cloud and some showers near noon, and 5 to 10 millimeters of the stuff as well, high to 19. Tonight, slight chance of showers, the low to 12. And then it's looking lovely for a while. Friday right through Wednesday, we're looking at sunshine and highs to about 20 to 23.
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0: 95.9 The Goat. That is Veruca Salt with Seether. I'm Gareth Reed. Happy Thursday to you. The long weekend is almost here, and the farmer's market is almost here. It's starting at 10 o'clock this morning at Ferland Park. It's the final leg of the outdoor market season. It's going to be every Thursday this month, and then it's going to wrap up, I believe. Bakers, artisans, handcrafters, they're all out waiting for you to pick up some stuff at the farmer's market, 10 o'clock this morning.
1: The Goat.
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0: It's going to be a mix of sun and cloud, then showers beginning near noon, and then wrapping up this afternoon, but not before 5 to 10 millimeters. And then we're looking at sunshine for the long weekend. Got the news coming up in just a sec. Some filter for you as well. This is Sum 41, giving you a fat lip. On the Goat.

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1: I'm Darren Bain. The Prince George RCMP is turning to the public for information in a homicide investigation. On January 2, 2026, Mounties received a missing persons report for 29-year-old Julian Witch, who had not been seen by his family for weeks at that time. Corporal Jennifer Cooper says his remains were found in the Fraser River on June 19th.
2: And based on the circumstances surrounding the discovery and the subsequent investigation, police officers have now deemed Julian's death a homicide.
1: Anyone with information which could help the RCMP further their investigation is asked to contact police. The investigation remains ongoing. Prince George City Council got the ball rolling at this week's meeting on an application process to renew the Municipal and Regional District Tax, formerly known as the Additional Hotel Room Tax. The 3% tax on hotel rooms and other similar accommodations is used to fund marketing activities promoting Prince George as a tourist destination. In addition, City Council voted to approve a resolution for the Union of BC Municipalities Convention addressing revenue losses caused by long-term workforce hotel stays. According to a report presented to City Council, accommodations rented for more than 27 consecutive days are generally exempt from the tax, meaning long-term workforce occupancy does not generate the same tourism tax revenues as short-term visitor stays. The UBCM convention is set for September 14th to 18th in Vancouver. Columbia River Revelstoke MLA Scott McInnes has become the latest politician to quit the BC Conservative Caucus. Our provincial reporter Emily Jovaski has more.
3: McInnes says he's lost confidence in leader Carrie Lynn Finley and has decided to sit as an independent. He's raising concerns about staffing decisions, caucus relations, and the direction of the party. His announcement came the same day Boundary Similkameen MLA Donegal Wilson quit the caucus, saying she no longer believes Finley can rebuild trust within the party. They joined seven other MLAs that have now left the Conservatives since Finley took over as leader in May. Emily Jovesky, Vista News, Victoria.
1: Former Prince George Mayor Lynn Hall is back in the public eye. He was named the new chair of its Northern Health Board of Directors after being appointed by Minister of Health Ravi Kallon. Hall succeeds Colleen Nice, who has served on the Northern Health Board since 2015, including the past 9 years as chair. Nice will remain on the board until the end of the year to support the leadership transition. Hall previously served in numerous positions, including school trustee, city councillor, regional district director, and board member for several regional and provincial organizations. And in sports, Prince George Cougars fans will be able to watch the Cats on YouTube on an interim basis this season. The Western Hockey League announced the move Wednesday following uncertainty regarding the future of Victory Plus. More information on the WHL on YouTube will be made available ahead of the regular season. Radio broadcasts of Prince George Cougars games will continue to be available on 94.3 The Goat. 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
4: Mix of sun and cloud today until the showers begin at noon and then wrap up this afternoon. A risk of thunderstorms, 5 to 10 millimeters going to come down today, and a little windy, high to 19. Tonight's going to be a slight chance of showers, and then we're going to see sunshine Friday through like the middle of next week and highs in the low 20s.
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0: 95.9 The Goat, Crown Lands. Two guys out of Oshawa, Ontario. They make a heck of a noise. That's White Buffalo. I'm Gareth Reed. If you missed it on the news just a little while ago, officials are saying an incorrect exchange rate and a series of other human errors in the 2026 budget led it to overestimate projected revenues from natural gas royalties by nearly $1.5 billion. Energy Ministry officials said the largest impact was due to a conversion error in a spreadsheet. A single rogue multiplier hidden in a spreadsheet cell just took $1.5 billion bite out of the provincial balance sheet. My, my. Somewhere in Victoria, I think a senior analyst is learning the hard way why you never touch a macro created by someone who retired in 2018.
1: The Goat.
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0: 95.9 The Goat Turnstile, Look Out For Me. Me and you, Gareth Reed, hanging out on a Thursday morning. It's going to wrap up this long weekend, the Sunflower Festival at Foreman Farms, just outside of Prince George. It's put on by the Northern Lights Estates Winery, so it's going to be a fun event for everybody. 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There's also farm animals and hay rides and a Bloom Cafe where the kids can enjoy an ice cream and maybe you could enjoy a glass of wine. It is going to wrap up on Sunday, so if you want to check out the Sunflower Festival or more information, pop by their website, northernlightswinery.ca.
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0: What a difference a day makes. We're going to have a mix of sun and cloud and showers and maybe a thunderstorm and 5 to 10 millimeters coming down today, high to 19. Tonight, a slight chance of showers, low to 12. And then sunshine Friday right through the middle of next week and highs in the low 20s.

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1: I'm Darren Bain. The Prince George RCMP is turning to the public for information in a homicide investigation. On January 2, 2026, Mounties received a missing persons report for 29-year-old Julian Witch, who had not been seen by his family for weeks at that time. Corporal Jennifer Cooper says his remains were found in the Fraser River on June 19th.
2: And based on the circumstances surrounding the discovery and the subsequent investigation, police officers have now deemed Julian's death a homicide.
1: Anyone with information which could help the RCMP further their investigation is asked to contact police. The investigation remains ongoing. Prince George City Council got the ball rolling at this week's meeting on an application process to renew the Municipal and Regional District Tax, formerly known as the Additional Hotel Room Tax. The 3% tax on hotel rooms and other similar accommodations is used to fund marketing activities promoting Prince George as a tourist destination. In addition, City Council voted to approve a resolution for the Union of BC Municipalities Convention addressing revenue losses caused by long-term workforce hotel stays. According to a report presented to City Council, accommodations rented for more than 27 consecutive days are generally exempt from the tax, meaning long-term workforce occupancy does not generate the same tourism tax revenues as short-term visitor stays. The UBCM convention is set for September 14th to 18th in Vancouver. Columbia River Revelstoke MLA Scott McInnes has become the latest politician to quit the BC Conservative Caucus. Our provincial reporter Emily Jovaski has more.
3: McInnes says he's lost confidence in leader Carrie Lynn Finley and has decided to sit as an independent. He's raising concerns about staffing decisions, caucus relations, and the direction of the party. His announcement came the same day Boundary Similkameen MLA Donegal Wilson quit the caucus, saying she no longer believes Finley can rebuild trust within the party. They joined seven other MLAs that have now left the Conservatives since Finley took over as leader in May. Emily Jovesky, Vista News, Victoria.
1: Former Prince George Mayor Lynn Hall is back in the public eye. He was named the new chair of its Northern Health Board of Directors after being appointed by Minister of Health Ravi Kallon. Hall succeeds Colleen Nice, who has served on the Northern Health Board since 2015, including the past 9 years as chair. Nice will remain on the board until the end of the year to support the leadership transition. Hall previously served in numerous positions, including school trustee, city councillor, regional district director, and board member for several regional and provincial organizations. And in sports, Prince George Cougars fans will be able to watch the Cats on YouTube on an interim basis this season. The Western Hockey League announced the move Wednesday following uncertainty regarding the future of Victory Plus. More information on the WHL on YouTube will be made available ahead of the regular season. Radio broadcasts of Prince George Cougars games will continue to be available on 94.3 The Goat. 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
4: A mix of sun and cloud until the showers begin at noon, and then they're going to wrap up, but not before we get a risk of thunderstorms and maybe 5 to 10 millimeters worth of rain. We're going to get a high 19. Tonight is going to be partly cloudy. Slight chance of showers, dropping to 12. Sunshine for Friday and 20. Sunny on Saturday, 21. Sunny on Sunday, 19. Sunny on Monday and 20. Looking like a great long weekend.
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Is this how it's supposed to be? Should have been for you, you instead of me. I don't know, but people say suddenly.

0: 95.9 The Goat, Sublime, their latest, Until the Sun Explodes. I'm Gareth Reed until October 19th, or maybe a little earlier, because you got to get everything in an envelope. The Vanderhoof Chamber of Commerce has got nominations open for the Small Business Excellence Award. If a business has treated you over and above, or just a business that you love visiting every single day or every week, or they always have what you need, why not announce them or at least nominate them for the Small Business Excellence Award? 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
4: Hi, I'm Adrienne Gear, president of the BC Nurses Union. Labor Day is a reminder that generations of workers organized and fought for the rights workers have today. This summer, 60,000 nurses across British Columbia took lawful job action during the longest nursing strike in our province's history. During this time, nearly 6,000 nurses reported intimidation and harassment from their employers, including threats of discipline. Labor Day reminds us that workers' rights are won through struggle, and that every generation has a responsibility to defend them. To every nurse who courageously showed up for one another on behalf of our patients, and to the labor allies and members of the public who joined us in solidarity, thank you.
0: Today's weather is all over the place, but it's going to pick up from there. So we got sun and cloud and showers and 5 to 10 millimeters of stuff today, the high to 19. And then Friday, Saturday, Sunday, Monday, sunny, highs in the low 20s. 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
1: I'm Darren Bain. The Prince George RCMP is turning to the public for information in a homicide investigation. On January 2, 2026, Mounties received a missing persons report for 29-year-old Julian Witch, who had not been seen by his family for weeks at that time. Corporal Jennifer Cooper says his remains were found in the Fraser River on June 19th.
2: And based on the circumstances surrounding the discovery and the subsequent investigation, police officers have now deemed Julian's death a homicide.
1: Anyone with information which could help the RCMP further their investigation is asked to contact police. The investigation remains ongoing. Prince George City Council got the ball rolling at this week's meeting on an application process to renew the Municipal and Regional District Tax, formerly known as the Additional Hotel Room Tax. The 3% tax on hotel rooms and other similar accommodations is used to fund marketing activities promoting Prince George as a tourist destination. In addition, City Council voted to approve a resolution for the Union of BC Municipalities Convention addressing revenue losses caused by long-term workforce hotel stays. According to a report presented to City Council, accommodations rented for more than 27 consecutive days are generally exempt from the tax, meaning long-term workforce occupancy does not generate the same tourism tax revenues as short-term visitor stays. The UBCM convention is set for September 14th to 18th in Vancouver. Columbia River Revelstoke MLA Scott McInnes has become the latest politician.

0: Minister of Health Ravi Kalon. Hall succeeds Colleen Nice, who has served on the Northern Health Board since 2015, including the past 9 years as chair. Nice will remain on the board until the end of the year to support the leadership transition. Hall previously served in numerous positions, including school trustee, city councilor, regional district director, and board member for several regional and provincial organizations. And in sports, Prince George Cougars fans will be able to watch the Cats on YouTube on an interim basis this season. The Western Hockey League announced the move Wednesday following uncertainty regarding the future of Victory Plus. More information on the WHL on YouTube will be made available ahead of the regular season. Radio broadcasts of Prince George Cougars games will continue to be available on 94.3 The Goat. 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
1: There's going to be a mix of this and that today. Some sun, some clouds, some showers, 5 to 10 millimeters, maybe a thunderstorm, high to 19. Tonight is going to be just a slight chance of showers, low to 12. And listen to the long weekend. Friday, Saturday, Sunday, Monday, sunshine and highs somewhere around the 20 mark.
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0: 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That is Vancouver's own Big Sugar, The Scene. I'm Gareth Reed. The scene in the Middle East, is it ever going to end? I mean, it's a never-ending war over there. Trump's U.S. Treasury Secretary is taking pot shots and mocking our naval capabilities here in Canada, asking, what are they going to do? Take their two submarines from the Edmonton Mall and sick them on us? Yee. So if the world ever does go completely sideways, scientists say Australia is probably the safest place to ride it out. Researchers found that it's geographic isolation, abundant food production, natural resources, industrial capacity, and stable government make it unusually resilient to global catastrophes. Yeah, I think these scientists that came up with this are nerds. They've obviously never seen the movie Mad Max.
1: The Goat.
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0: 95.9 The Goat, the Gin Blossoms. What a great 90s sound. Hey, Jealousy. Hey there, I'm Gareth Reed. I am going to be heading to Prince George on Saturday because I got to check out this Pagero, the Prince George Auto Racing Association's biggest, loudest spectacle of the year. Hit to pass. It's not like regular racing. You must hit the car ahead of you before you can execute a pass. And these cars are all set. They got roll cages and pipes and cement in the doors. And it's running the Labor Day weekend, Saturday and Sunday. About 3,000 fans show up. 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Kids under 5 get in free. Just make sure you grab some earplugs on the way in.
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0: Our standard, regular, everything forecast today. Sun, clouds, showers, risk of thunderstorm, or showers, wind, high to 19 today. And then that all changes. Just a slight chance of showers tonight, low to 12. And then sunshine Friday through the middle of next week. And it looks like it's going to be about 21, 22. Gorgeous for the long weekend.
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1: But don't worry, we're not going anywhere. Or we're actually not allowed to leave the country. Yeah, long story.

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1: I'm Darren Bain. The Prince George RCMP is turning to the public for information in a homicide investigation. On January 2, 2026, Mounties received a missing persons report for 29-year-old Julian Witch, who had not been seen by his family for weeks at that time. Corporal Jennifer Cooper says his remains were found in the Fraser River on June 19th.
2: And based on the circumstances surrounding the discovery and the subsequent investigation, police officers have now deemed Julian's death a homicide.
1: Anyone with information which could help the RCMP further their investigation is asked to contact police. The investigation remains ongoing. Prince George City Council got the ball rolling at this week's meeting on an application process to renew the Municipal and Regional District Tax, formerly known as the Additional Hotel Room Tax. The 3% tax on hotel rooms and other similar accommodations is used to fund marketing activities promoting Prince George as a tourist destination. In addition, City Council voted to approve a resolution for the Union of BC Municipalities Convention addressing revenue losses caused by long-term workforce hotel stays. According to a report presented to City Council, accommodations rented for more than 27 consecutive days are generally exempt from the tax, meaning long-term workforce occupancy does not generate the same tourism tax revenues as short-term visitor stays. The UBCM convention is set for September 14th to 18th in Vancouver. Columbia River Revelstoke MLA Scott McInnes has become the latest politician to quit the BC Conservative Caucus. Our provincial reporter Emily Jovaski has more.
3: McInnes says he's lost confidence in leader Carrie Lynn Finley and has decided to sit as an independent. He's raising concerns about staffing decisions, caucus relations, and the direction of the party. His announcement came the same day Boundary Similkameen MLA Donegal Wilson quit the caucus, saying she no longer believes Finley can rebuild trust within the party. They joined seven other MLAs that have now left the Conservatives since Finley took over as leader in May. Emily Jovaski, Vista News, Victoria.
1: Former Prince George Mayor Lynn Hall is back in the public eye. He was named the new chair of its Northern Health Board of Directors after being appointed by Minister of Health Ravi Kallon. Hall succeeds Colleen Nice, who has served on the Northern Health Board since 2015, including the past 9 years as chair. Nice will remain on the board until the end of the year to support the leadership transition. Hall previously served in numerous positions, including school trustee, city councillor, regional district director, and board member for several regional and provincial organizations. And in sports, Prince George Cougars fans will be able to watch the Cats on YouTube on an interim basis this season. The Western Hockey League announced the move Wednesday following uncertainty regarding the future of Victory Plus. More information on the WHL on YouTube will be made available ahead of the regular season. Radio broadcasts of Prince George Cougars games will continue to be available on 94.3 The Goat. 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
4: A mix of sun and cloud for our Thursday right before the long weekend, and showers beginning near noon, maybe 5 to 10 millimeters, and windy, high to 19. But then, as we get to the long weekend, it is looking gorgeous. Friday, sunny and 20. Saturday, sunny and 21. Sunday, sunny 19. Monday, sunny 20. We deserve a lovely long weekend.
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0: 95.9 The Goat, Cage the Elephant. That's Beaches in Tennessee. I'm Gareth Reed. Klukos Lake Music Festival, they couldn't have picked a better weekend. It is going to be absolutely gorgeous. We're going to see sunshine and highs in the low 20s, which is perfect for camping and hanging out and watching a music festival. My buddy Brad from the Chevys is going to be there. He's a great drummer. Their band is awesome. There's going to be a lot of other country rock and a little bluegrass and just, you know what, good old fun music. It's $50 for the weekend pass and $20 for the day pass. Kids under 12 get in free. There'll be food services all weekend. We'll see you at Klukos Lake for the music festival beginning tomorrow.
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0: I'm glad I'm off at noon, so I get my time to go down to the market. Make sure you're there before 2 o'clock, before it wraps up today. We're going to get sun, cloud, showers, and some wind today, the high to 19, but the long weekend is looking great. Here's Monster Truck on the Goat.

0: 95.9 The Goat, the tragically hip. New Orleans is sinking. I'm Gareth Reed. I didn't think this was that important. Like, it turns out when you eat could be as important as what you eat. They've done a massive study of over 30,000 adults, and researchers found that compared with people who ate their first meal between 7 and 8 a.m., those who waited until 10 to noon had a 19% higher risk of death. While eating for the first day after noon was rated to a 29% higher risk. Are you kidding me? Says nothing about morning show radio jocks who get up and eat breakfast at 4 and then lunch at 9. Although I did find out that if I heat up my leftover fish in the office microwave at 9 o'clock again, I may not live until next year, so they might be right.
1: Got plans this September long weekend? Hi, I'm John Rusted, MLA from the Chaco Lakes, and I hope you're enjoying this last unofficial weekend of summer. You may know it as the September long weekend, but it's also known as Labor Day, time to recognize the labor movement and how hard they fought for workers' rights. It's the reason we have this long weekend off to enjoy with family and friends. So to all the BC workers, whether you're firing up the barbecue at home or hitting the road, have a safe and fun-filled Labor Day long weekend.
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0: 95.9 The Goat, the glorious sun's holding steady. I'm Gary 3. You're going to have to hold on just a little bit longer until Saturday the 12th if you want to take part in Rib Fest that's going on in Fraser Lake at the Legion Branch number 274. I was raised in Manitoba, so I absolutely love me some pork ribs. And it's cheap, too. $25 for a full rack. And it comes with everything that pairs perfectly with ribs. Baked mac and cheese, baked beans, carrot apple slaw. And as you're sitting around going, oh, I ate too much, I'm stuffed, you get to digest your music while listening to a live music jam as well. It's going to be a lot of fun in Fraser Lake on the 12th. It is Rib Fest. It begins at 4 o'clock. I can't wait.
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0: All over the place for the weather today, but then it's going to be lovely for the long weekend. So sun, cloud, showers, 5 to 10 millimeters of wet stuff today, high to 19. Slight chance of showers tonight, but then Friday, Saturday, Sunday, Monday, we're looking at sunshine and highs to about 20.
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1: I'm Darren Bain. The Prince George RCMP is turning to the public for information in a homicide investigation. On January 2, 2026, Mounties received a missing persons report for 29-year-old Julian Witch, who had not been seen by his family for weeks at that time. Corporal Jennifer Cooper says his remains were found in the Fraser River on June 19th.
2: And based on the circumstances surrounding the discovery and the subsequent investigation, police officers have now deemed Julian's death a homicide.
1: Anyone with information which could help the RCMP further their investigation is asked to contact police. The investigation remains ongoing. Prince George City Council got the ball rolling at this week's meeting on an application process to renew the municipal and regional district tax, formerly known as the additional hotel room tax. The 3% tax on hotel rooms and other similar accommodations is used to fund marketing activities promoting Prince George as a tourist destination. In addition, City Council voted to approve a resolution for the Union of BC Municipalities Convention addressing revenue losses caused by long-term workforce hotel stays. According to a report presented to City Council, accommodations rented for more than 27 consecutive days are generally exempt from the tax, meaning long-term workforce occupancy does not generate the same tourism tax revenues as short-term visitor stays. The UBCM convention is set for September 14th to 18th in Vancouver. Columbia River Revelstoke MLA Scott McInnes has become the latest politician to quit the BC Conservative Caucus. Our provincial reporter Emily Jovaski has more.
3: McInnes says he's lost confidence in leader Carrie Lynn Finley and has decided to sit as an independent. He's raising concerns about staffing decisions, caucus relations, and the direction of the party. His announcement came the same day Boundary Similkameen MLA Donegal Wilson quit the caucus, saying she no longer believes Finley can rebuild trust within the party. They joined seven other MLAs that have now left the Conservatives since Finley took over as leader in May. Emily Jovaski, Vista News, Victoria.
1: Former Prince George Mayor Lynn Hall is back in the public eye. He was named the new chair of its Northern Health Board of Directors after being appointed by Minister of Health Ravi Kallon. Hall succeeds Colleen Nice, who has served on the Northern Health Board since 2015, including the past 9 years as chair. Nice will remain on the board until the end of the year to support the leadership transition. Hall previously served in numerous positions, including school trustee, city councillor, regional district director, and board member for several regional and provincial organizations. And in sports, Prince George Cougars fans will be able to watch the Cats on YouTube on an interim basis this season. The Western Hockey League announced the move Wednesday following uncertainty regarding the future of Victory Plus. More information on the WHL on YouTube will be made available ahead of the regular season. Radio broadcasts of Prince George Cougars games will continue to be available on 94.3 The Goat. 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
4: It's going to be cloudy today. Well, some sunshine pop out here and there until we get our showers at noon, and then a risk of thunderstorms, and not before 5 to 10 millimeters. Will it change to a slight chance of showers tonight? So high to 19 today, down to 12 tonight, but then get ready for sunshine. Friday, Saturday, Sunday, Monday, highs to about 20.
0: Hey, what can we say? We love to rock the boat. 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

We had vinyl, then 8-tracks, then tapes, then CDs. 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

0: 95.9 The Goat, the Rolling Stones, their latest. That is In the Stars. I'm Gareth Reed in Furland Park. Vanderhoof Farmers Market kicks off in about 40 minutes time. It's the final leg of the outdoor market season. It's going to be every Thursday this month. So if you want to grab some local produce and some great baked goods and some meats and preserves and other handcrafted stuff, you got to head to Furland Park for 10 o'clock this morning. It's going to wrap up at 2.
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0: 95.9 The Go, J.J. Wild, Best Boy. I'm Gareth Reed, Best Double Check All Your Math. This is a great news story this morning. BC officials say an incorrect exchange rate and a series of other human errors in the 2026 budget led it to overestimate projected revenues from natural gas royalties by nearly $1.5 billion. Energy Ministry officials say the largest impact was due to a conversion error in a spreadsheet. A single rogue multiplier hidden in a spreadsheet cell just took a $1.5 billion bite out of the provincial balance sheet. I mean, somewhere in Victoria, a senior analyst is learning the hard way why you never touch a macro created by someone who retired in 2018.
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2: Hi, I'm Adrienne Gear, president of the BC Nurses Union. Labor Day is a reminder that generations of workers organized and fought for the rights workers have today. This summer, 60,000 nurses across British Columbia took lawful job action during the longest nursing strike in our province's history. During this time, nearly 6,000 nurses reported intimidation and harassment from their employers, including threats of discipline. Labor Day reminds us that workers' rights are won through struggle, and that every generation has a responsibility to defend them. To every nurse who courageously showed up for one another on behalf of our patients, and to the labor allies and members of the public who joined us in solidarity, thank you.
3: Northern Health is creating a new strategic plan and want to hear from you. 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

0: 95.9 The Goat, the Lazies, great band that moved from Australia all the way here to work with Ian DeSauw from Billy Talent. That's the Lazies, Too Tough to Die. I'm Gareth Reed. It's going to wrap up this weekend, our long weekend. 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

0: Your GO weather forecast, a mix of sun and cloud and showers beginning near noon. It's going to wrap up this afternoon. Not before 5 to 10 millimeters comes down, though. The high to 19. Slight chance of showers tonight, the low to 12. Friday, Saturday, Sunday, Monday, Tuesday, Wednesday. Sunshine and highs to 20. Where was this all summer long?
1: Great rock and roll. It's all we play. And it's all you'll hear. This is the GOAT.

0: 95.9 The Goat, a band out of my old stomping grounds in Winnipeg, Manitoba. That is The Watchman any day now. I'm Gareth Reid. Happy Thursday to you. The long weekend is almost here. So while you're taking some time off and doing a little scrolling or maybe doing some shopping and remembering, oh yeah, that business always treats me well, why not put their name down for the Vanderhoof Chamber of Commerce BC Small Business Excellence Award. They're going to take all the nominations and pick some winners during Small Business Week, October 19th to the 23rd. So if you want to enter a business for that contest, you got to check out the Vanderhoof Chamber of Commerce Facebook page, or you can check out the website, vanderhoofchamber.com.
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0: to global catastrophes. 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

0: 95.9 The GOAT, that is Hinder. Get stoned. I'm Gareth Reed. If you want to see the biggest spectacle of the year, you got to get to the Prince George Auto Racing Association's Hit to Pass. It's coming up Saturday and Sunday. It's going to be about 3,000 fans checking out Hit to Pass. It is unlike regular racing. These vehicles have roll cages and piping and cement in the doors because you got to hit the car in front of you if you want to pass. It sounds like Demolition Derby on steroids. It's coming up this weekend at the Prince George Auto Racing Association's Playground of Power.
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0: The go weather forecast for today, it is a mix of sun and cloud and some showers and the risk of a thunderstorm and up to about 5 to 10 millimeters coming down. It's going to be windy as well, the high to 19. Tonight, just a slight chance of showers and low to 12. But Friday, Saturday, Sunday, and Monday looking sunny and highs to about 20.
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0: 95.9 The Goat. That is Dexter and the Moon Rocks. They are freaking out. I'm Gareth Reed. I love the fact that the weather is going to hold this weekend for the Klukkels Lake Music Festival. It's happening Friday through Sunday. There are no advance tickets. You got to pick them up at the gate, and they are cheap. $50 for the whole weekend, $20 for the day. Kids under 12 get in free. There's going to be gated weekend camping. It's going to be potable water, indoor and outdoor facilities, food services, and, of course, a ton of great music, including my buddy Brad from the Chevys. Chevys are going to be there, a bunch of other bands. It's going to be a wonderful weekend. The weather is going to hold. This would be a great time to camp out at Klukkels Lake for the music festival beginning tomorrow.
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2: Hi, I'm Adrienne Gear, president of the BC Nurses Union. Labor Day is a reminder that generations of workers organized and fought for the rights workers have today. This summer, 60,000 nurses across British Columbia took lawful job action during the longest nursing strike in our province's history. During this time, nearly 6,000 nurses reported intimidation and harassment from their employers, including threats of discipline. Labor Day reminds us that workers' rights are won through struggle, and that every generation has a responsibility to defend them. To every nurse who courageously showed up for one another on behalf of our patients, and to the labor allies and members of the public who joined us in solidarity, thank you.
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0: 95.9 The Goats. That is Holly McNarland. She used to hang out at my house lots when my sister was young. Her and my sister, when we grew up in Winnipeg, they were very, very close friends. She had a great voice back then. I knew she was going to turn out to be something special. It's Holly McNarland. That's a song called Numb. I'm Gareth Reed. It is going to be a little while, but I am so excited for it. I love me some pork ribs. The Royal Canadian Legion Branch number 274 Rib Fest is coming up in Fraser Lake on September 12th. You get a full rack of ribs, for $25, and it comes with all the good stuff. Baked mac and cheese, baked beans, carrot apple slaw, banana pudding for dessert, and then there's going to be a jam session afterwards. The Rib Fest is coming up in Fraser Lake September 12th. You won't want to miss it.
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0: 95.9 The Goat, a band that broke up on stage last year with Perry Farrell taking a swing at his guitarist Dave Navarro. That's Jane's Addiction, Been Caught Stealing. That'll do it for Gear 3 Out the Door. Have a fabulous Thursday. I'll be in to help you kick off your long weekend tomorrow. Matt is coming up afternoon, and Ram Jam is coming up next.
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2: Good afternoon, I'm Brendan Palou. A missing persons investigation, which started earlier this year, is now being investigated as a homicide, according to the Prince George RCMP. Mounties received a missing persons report for 29-year-old Julian Witch in January. At that time, he had not been seen by his family for weeks. Police say his remains are found in the Fraser River back on June 19th. Corporal Jennifer Cooper says, based on circumstances surrounding the discovery and the subsequent investigation, the RCMP have deemed Witch's death a homicide.
3: We're currently asking that anyone who may have information relating to the death of Julian Witch to come forward and speak with police. Even information that may seem insignificant could assist us in advancing this investigation.
2: The investigation does remain ongoing. A familiar face is once again running for a spot on council in the District of Vanderhoof. Spencer Siemens is running for the fourth time after serving previously on council from 2018 to 2022. He adds job diversification is key, along with building more affordable housing options and improve the infrastructure already in place. The municipal election is set for October the 17th. Laura Beckett is once again seeking re-election as the electoral area director for area seat Chilacoa-Vernachaco within the regional district of Fraser Fort George. Beckett has been on the regional board for the last five terms and as board chair the past 4 years. She has lived in the Chilaco area for 28 years and enjoys spending time outdoors gardening, as well as canoeing, hiking, and skiing. The election is set for October 17th. Columbia River Revelstoke MLA Scott McGinnis has become the latest politician to quit the BC Conservative Caucus. With more on that story, here's Vista Radio provincial reporter Emily Devesky.
4: McGinnis says he's lost confidence in leader Carrie Lynn Finley and has decided to sit as an independent. He's raising concerns about staffing decisions, caucus relations, and the direction of the party. His announcement came the same day Boundary's Similkameen MLA Donegal Wilson quit the caucus, saying she no longer believes Finley can rebuild trust within the party. They joined seven other MLAs that have now left the Conservatives since Finley took over as leader in May. Peter Milibar and Ian Payton are among those who have departed and have announced plans to form a new centre-right party. The turmoil comes as Finley campaigns for a seat in the legislature in the Abbotsford Mission by-election. Emily Joveski, Vista News, Victoria.
2: And Ottawa's extending the temporary suspension of the federal fuel excise tax until the end of January. Finance Minister Francois-Philippe Champagne also announced the rate will be 50% of its regular amount from February 1st through March 31st of next year. He says within many families still feeling the pressure of higher costs, this will keep more money in Canadians' pockets. Champagne adds it'll provide meaningful relief for families and businesses and help make everyday life even more affordable. Be the first to know. Get news alerts directly to your inbox by signing up at MineAtShackleValleyNow.com.
5: Well, thank you for the update, and good afternoon. It's Matt here with you. You're listening to The Goat, and it's time to take a look at the weather. And, well, I don't have much good news when it comes to the weather. 17 for the daytime high, cloudy throughout a lot of today, and cloudy with showers, as a matter of fact. We might even be in for a potential thunderstorm once again. Looking at about 4 o'clock, we could see that happening, but otherwise, it's pretty straightforward, just rainy and a little on the cooler side. 13's the overnight low as well, by the way. Find ourselves sitting at 16 at the moment. The touch more sun that we're going to see for the rest of the day. So, I suppose we'll see what the rest of the day brings by progressing it. You can do that with some Aerosmith. This is Walk This Way here on The Goat.
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0: That is Space Hog Within the Meantime. That's right here on the GOAT. Afternoon, it's Matt here with you, and you know, it might still feel like summer outside, but hockey season is definitely sneaking up quickly on us, because before we know it, the rinks are going to get busy again. Kiddos on the ice, as we know, and fans getting ready for another season of big goals, big saves. It's going to be great. But well, there is something about hockey's return, at least it being on the cusp with some tryouts I've seen posters for, with some training camps that have started to kick off in various of the leagues around Canada and North America, for that matter, too. Definitely is a coming. And it does always coincide, too, with when fall starts as well. So, hey, you know what? We're getting an early hockey season. That'd be kind of crazy if that was even a thing. Like, just we could just start the season early. Yeah, we'll do it in July. Might actually be kind of cool. Maybe we're onto something here.
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0: There's finger 11, that's the mountain here on the goat. Afternoon, it's Matt here with you, and, well, as you know, for a lot of families around here in the north, the hockey season means a whole new routine, and that's to be piled on top of the brand new school routine, too, with classes starting next week, right? So it's going to get really busy, especially if you find yourself and fancy yourself a hockey family. Practices and the tournaments and early mornings, the equipment bags and the gear, and you got to remember where everything is. You got to, oh, there's lots to do. It is going to be busy, but honestly, with that much time spent at the rink, I would argue it's worth it. Vibes are good. Kiddos are getting good exercise. They're playing the game they love. That's honestly, at the end of the day, kind of the most important thing. But what about for the fans? Just means getting into those game nights, having some folks over, watch the game together, enjoy each other's company. And then be really devastated and sad and potentially angry that your team lost. At least, that's how all my watch parties go. Especially if the Oilers lose.
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how it's supposed to be. Should have been for you, you instead of me. I don't know what people say. Some will explode in the sky someday. That's so very far away. So right now we're okay.

That is Sublime with Until the Sun Explodes here on the GOAT. Afternoon, it's Matt here with you. Well, since we've been chatting about hockey season and its upcoming arrival, I guess now's the time to ask you, are you excited for the return of hockey? It's totally fine if it's not even your sport. For majority of my life, I wanted nothing to do with hockey. And one day it clicked. And I just completely fell in love with it. So you never know. But I'm still curious if you are excited for it. If you're more of a player, too, or you're one of the parents behind the glass while the kiddos are out playing, or somebody likes to sit down and enjoy a great game

0: much on any day of the week, but, you know, Wednesday night, that's usually a good spot for it, right? So you can answer the question whether or not you're excited for hockey season's return on the Facebook page. It's Valley Goat.
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0: It is 1 o'clock on 95.9 The Goat. Afternoon, it's Matt here with you. And, well, top of the hour, another chance to take a look at the weather. And it is more of the same. 17 for the daytime high. We're sitting at 16 at the moment. Some showers throughout the afternoon. The potential for some thunderstorms by the time we hit about 4 o'clock, give or take. The 13 for the overnight low. That's it. Simple as that. So, let's get this hour underway with My Chemical Romance. Famous Last Words is up now on The Goat.
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3: No.

0: That is Cage the Elephant with Beaches in Tennessee. That's right here on the GOAT. Afternoon, it's Matt here with you. And, well, obviously, the weekend's almost here. And in particular, it's the Labor Day long weekend. And with it here, and with it being our last big weekend of the summer, we know some folks are definitely going to be chasing a little bit of summer fun to wrap things up before we switch over to back to school mode. So I guess really the big question is, what does Mother Nature have planned? Is it the same plan that we saw before? Are we going to be okay? Are we going to have nice weather? Well, as of right this second, when it comes to looking at the forecast for this long weekend, it looks really nice. It actually does. Nice and sunny, up in the 20s for temps. Should be good. But that's the key word. It should be. It wasn't supposed to rain today. So that's the battle we have to fight here because, well, Mother Nature does not like to make up her mind in advance. It's kind of a fly-by-the-seat-of-her-pants type of deal. I got you.
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0: Edwin Collins, a girl like you, and that is here on 95.9 The Goat. Afternoon, Matt here with you, and, well, seeing as we have been talking about this Labor Day long weekend, let me ask the question this way. What are you hoping for this Labor Day long weekend? Like, do you want it to be nice and sunny? Do you not care what the weather's doing at all? You've got plans that involve the great indoors, or frankly, just what are you getting up to? What is the plan for this weekend? And I did get a message from Stacy on the Facebook page about what she's got planned up. It does seem like there's a garage sale that's going to be going down. She can give me the address, though. Maybe we'll try to promote it if she will tell me where it's going to be held at. But either way, whatever it is you're getting up to this Labor Day long weekend, we still got to get there first. It's only Thursday, after all. So at this point, we're just dreaming. At least until tomorrow, which isn't that far away. No, maybe it is a lot closer than it really seems.
1: Good goat.
2: Hi, I'm Adrienne Gear, president of the BC Nurses Union. Labor Day is a reminder that generations of workers organized and fought for the rights workers have today. This summer, 60,000 nurses across British Columbia took lawful job action during the longest nursing strike in our province's history. During this time, nearly 6,000 nurses reported intimidation and harassment from their employers, including threats of discipline. Labor Day reminds us that workers' rights are won through struggle and that every generation has a responsibility to defend them. To every nurse who courageously showed up for one another on behalf of our patients, and to the labor allies and members of the public who joined us in solidarity, thank you.
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6: But don't worry, we're not going anywhere. Or we're actually not allowed to leave the country. Yeah, long story.

0: quick as that, it is 2 o'clock here on The Goat. Afternoon, it's Matt here with you. And well, we find ourselves taking a look at the weather once again. Who would have thought? Top of the hour, taking a look at the weather. What gives? Well, we always do that. So we're doing it again. 17 for the daytime high. It's our current temp as well. Still going to be some clouds with showers over the course of the day and throughout the north, to be completely frank with you. There's a lot of rain going around. And then plus the chance at some thunderstorms around 4 o'clock. Right up until about 8, so potentially getting some thunder, and we'll see what happens with that. But 10 degrees is our overnight low, and that's it. Let's get this shower underway with Golden Earring. 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

0: ain't only about the years.
1: It's about the mileage, too. This one's a classic.
0: On the Goat.

Well, hello, baby. You look so hot tonight. Can I hold your hand? Well, thank you. Now, this is what we're going to do on our date today. We're going to do all the things all the couples like to do. We're going to go to a movie. We're going to have some dinner, take a walk, look at the moonlight. Anything you want, but baby, I got a question.

0: Goat Jones, that is First Date, and it's here on the Goat. Afternoon, it's Matt here with you, and well, we kind of have some big news for hockey fans, especially our fans of the WHL and the Prince George Cougars, too, because of an announcement that was made just the other day, which was yesterday. And well, it's pretty cool, because the WHL announced that regular season games, like the video for it, the streams, are going to be available to be streamed for free on YouTube. Well, that just means fans have another way to follow their favorite teams in the dub without needing another subscription or service. And obviously for Cougars fans, like I said, this is pretty exciting. This is going to be a very simple, straightforward way to get your hockey fix. And of course, you can always listen to the radio broadcasts as well, which, I mean, I'm a little partial to. A little bit. But either way, this is definitely some big news and some good news for the game of hockey out here in the West.
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0: Yeah, Mom always warned us. 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
0: Yeah, and she was right.
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0: That is Nickelback with one of their newest. It's Bones for the Crows here on the GOAT. Afternoon, it's Matt here with you. And well, one thing to always think about when it comes to sport of any kind is accessibility. It is huge in the world of sports. And the easier it is for people to watch games, to play them, or just to organize it themselves, to get their own league going of some kind, the better. It's just better. It's just more exposure for the game, right? Because, like, maybe you're somebody who you'll watch every single hockey game, every single Cougars game, for instance, right? Maybe there's another fella that only watches the big ones. Or you got yourself a kiddo who's just getting into hockey, and they want to learn some of the rules, so now you need a way to watch. Well, WHL on YouTube is certainly going to be an easy resource for that. It should just be as simple as you look up WHL, you know, nights when there's games, or even to watch the replays. I would assume that they're going to be archived on there too. I don't know. The more I think about this, this is a great idea. We need more content to just be like for free. And maybe they can rake in their revenue from the ads. That'd be good enough. We can sit through 30 seconds and then click on skip ad, can't we?
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0: That is Turnstile with Lookout for Me here on The GOAT. Afternoon, it's Matt here with you. Yeah, well, I'm curious what your thoughts are now about the WHL moving on over to YouTube for their regular season games. Is this something you're going to be taking advantage of? Honestly, it should be. Like, I was even thinking for, like, businesses. This is going to be really, really useful for, you know, an old watering hole that is looking to maybe tighten the budget a little bit. Well, now you don't have to pay anything to put hockey on the screen. You just go into YouTube and put it on there. Well, maybe get YouTube Premium so there's no ads or something. That'd be about it. And then for just the Joe Blow, if you're not a hockey fan, but you're interested, now you have a free way to watch the game. You do not have to pay anything for it. It's awesome. That's probably my favorite part about it. It really is just expanding the accessibility to anyone. Doesn't even have to just be us Canadians. It could be from anywhere in the world that they could go and now watch even some of their own countrymen play too, because we know we've got imports that are hanging around in the WHL, and whether they're American, Canadian, from Europe, potentially from Asia as well, and even from Africa too. It's pretty sweet. And having this be that accessible, that's just great news for the game of hockey at the end of the day.
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0: And it is 3 o'clock here on the GOAT. Afternoon, Matt here with you and taking a look at the weather. Still doing the same, 17 for the daytime high. It's cloudy with showers. The chance of the thunderstorm by the time we hit 4 o'clock. We'll see if that happens. But pretty much for the rest of the day, it is going to be hanging around the chilly temps and a little cloudy and a little rainy. Oh, and 10 degrees the overnight low. That's all we got. So this hour will now commence. Seether. Lost All Control is coming up first, and it's here on the GOAT.
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Well, here's another one to add to that list. 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

0: That's the Pretty Reckless when I wake up, and it's here on the GOAT. Afternoon, Matt here with you. And well, movies. We watch them, right? From time to time, folks do. And well, just yesterday, I watched a couple of, like, arguably to my generation anyway, a classic movie. And as a matter of fact, it was a classic Disney movie. And it got me thinking, because some movies do hold up. Like, you can watch them years later, and they're still super entertaining. Maybe they're not even dated. And for me, it worked with these two that I watched last night. It was a couple of Nick Cage movies. It was National Treasure 1 and 2 that I was watching. Both still amazing. Ed Harris is such a good actor. He was in the second one. But either way, just, like, getting a little bit of history, getting that adventure going, and maybe some crazy clues that the gang just stumbles on all of a sudden and randomly. Does that sound like Scooby-Doo? But either way, it really did hold up. And I'm really happy about that because I used to love those movies and they were still great. So I'm curious if you've got one. Do you have a classic movie in mind that still holds up all these years later? Feel free to share it on the Facebook page. If so, it's Valley Goat. The Goat.
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Some things come back in this style. I'm back in the New York blues. Some never leave in the first place. Here's a vintage track on the GOAT.

0: Van Halen running with the devil, and it's here on the GOAT. Afternoon, it's Matt here with you, and we find ourselves talking about movies. It was bound to happen at some point or another, right? Especially with how many movies that you can go back years later and realize that they are still good. Like, lots of them do hold up. Some, of course, don't. But for the most part, especially if it's a classic, great story, or even if there's just a little bit of nostalgia, something's in there that is really just dragging the story out. Like a movie, I think we talked about this week. Movies you can watch over and over again. For me, it was Moneyball. Moneyball still holds up. It takes place in 2003. And it does seem slightly like modern day. Just no smartphones. Not a lot of computers either. But there were TVs, and that's normal. That's how the real world looks. But I'm looking for some movies that stand the test of time. If you've got one, if there's one in particular that just absolutely tickles your pink, share it on the Facebook page. And let me know. Oh, I got to tell you the Facebook page. It's Valley Goat.
1: The Goat.
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0: The blue stones was shaking off the rust. That is right here on the GOAT. Afternoon, it's Matt here with you. And well, we're talking about movies that do still hold up. And well, the list is too big to actually go over. There's a lot of movies out there. And a lot of them, technically speaking, won't hold up. Especially if it's like something that's supposed to be modern, right? Like, if you go back and watch Transformers right now, they're flexing the current technology. And it's like an Xbox 360 that you can go and get on Facebook Marketplace for $100 now. They were like $500 when they were new back in the day. Like, sometimes things don't hold up properly. But they can. Sometimes they do. Another movie, you're going to think I'm a child for this one, but another movie that holds up really well is Cars. Lightning McQueen? Valid. It works. Even for current day racers and like NASCAR or out in F1 or IndyCar. Works. They got the same kind of vibes. Storylines are similar. Yeah, it's pretty good. It holds up. So I guess this list could be pretty long. Let's start adding to it on the Facebook page. It is Valley Goat.
1: The Goat.
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1: Good afternoon, I'm Brendan Palu. Groundbreaking is underway for the North Coast Transmission Line between Prince George and Terrace. The project will be done in two phases and will more than double transmission capacity and expand access to clean electricity. It will also create 9,700 direct full-time jobs once finished, employing as many as 1,400 at peak construction, and is expected to contribute $10 billion per year to BC's economy. Phase 1 is expected to be complete by mid-2030, with Phase 2 construction to begin in 2027 and be complete by winter of 2032. Lawyers for survivors of February's mass shooting in Tumble Ridge have filed dozens more lawsuits against OpenAI and its CEO, Sam Altman. With more, here's Vista Radio provincial reporter Emily Javeski.
2: The 30 new lawsuits were filed in California on behalf of students and educators who say they're traumatized by the deadly shooting. Altman apologized to the community after it was revealed that OpenAI officials decided not to notify police about concerning conversations the shooter had with ChatGPT. Premier David Eby says the lawsuits are the result of the company's failure to take accountability for its actions.
3: It is inexcusable. It is disgraceful.
2: BC is also separately exploring legal options against OpenAI. Emily Joveski, Vista News, Victoria.
1: The trial of a McKenzie man charged with second-degree murder will occur next fall. According to the BC Prosecution Service, the court proceedings surrounding Drake Matthew Kerr is slated to begin on October 4, 2027, and last for about 3 weeks. Now, Kerr was charged in relation to a September 2024 murder of a man inside a Centennial Drive home in McKenzie. The McKenzie RCMP responded to a shots fired call before locating the deceased inside, and the North District Major Crimes Unit took over the investigation. If convicted, Kerr faces a minimum of 10 years in jail with no chance of parole. The most wonderful time of the year for car racing enthusiasts in Prince George is upon us. Figueras is hosting its uber-popular Hit to Pass weekend, Saturday and Sunday from the Playground of Power. Spokesperson Aaron Kahn says it's so popular that people are rearranging their schedules just to come.
4: Funny thing was, as I was talking to an individual, I ran into him at dinner and just started talking to him, and they said, yeah, their family, their daughter, I think it was, actually changed their vacation time to actually come here so they can make it here from out of town to come and watch the Hit the Pass.
1: Kahn suggests people get there well in advance to secure a seat or a camping spot. Racing starts at 7 p.m. on Saturday and 1 p.m. on Sunday. And a rare round of golf was played by a former Smithers junior golfer at the Lynx Ridge Golf Club's 2026 men's closing tournament on August 29th near Calgary. Caleb Gorbin says he didn't realize he could shoot a 58 until it was the 16th hole.
5: My dad says, so what did you shoot? I said 58, and then everybody, you know, obviously jumped up and some yelling and some excitement for sure.
1: He added that not having the stress that comes with playing in professional tournaments helped him perform well. Gorbin said he is keeping the scorecard, and the golf ball used to make the final hole was given to his dad. Be the first to know. Get news alerts directly to your inbox by signing up at MinichakoValleyNow.com.
6: Well, thank you for the news update, and good afternoon. It's Matt here with you, taking a look at the weather. Still looking the same. 17 the daytime high. It's our current temp, too. Cloudy with showers over the course of the day. 10 is the overnight low. Now we find ourselves in the potential risk of a thunderstorm. So we'll see what happens. I haven't seen nothing yet, but you know what? The hour and the show is still young. So let's see what happens. We can do that after the Offspring gets us started, too. This is You're Gonna Go Far, Kid. And it's right here on the Goat.
0: We're way more than a playlist. This is the Goat.

0: There's 5440 Lies to Me. That is here on the GOAT. Afternoon, it's Matt here with you. And well, I've been seeing a whole bunch of news and weather news in particular coming out of Eastern Canada, Ontario, and in the GTA as well. Nope, not Grand Theft Auto, Greater Toronto Area. And well, that partially happened because of a massive storm that they just got. Oh, it was over the last 24 hours here, and it seems like it has caused some serious damage. You're probably going to see these pictures online or over some news broadcasts or what have you, however you look at your media, but you'll see it. It's a big story. There's a significant amount of damage to Rogers Arena, which is that major venue that hosts a lot of like superstar concerts, and as a matter of fact, has the Toronto FC as well. So, well, I guess it is a little bit of a reminder that weather can change things pretty quickly. And we know this firsthand up here in the north too, right? So I guess it is just a little bit of a reminder of the power of Mother Nature. Doesn't matter what kind of building it is, doesn't matter what it is. If humans built it, Mother Nature can tear it down. So we just got to remember that.
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4: Got plans this September long weekend? Hi, I'm John Rusted, MLA from the Chaco Lakes, and I hope you're enjoying this last unofficial weekend of summer. You may know it as the September long weekend, but it's also known as Labor Day, time to recognize the labor movement and how hard they fought for workers' rights. It's the reason we have this long weekend off to enjoy with family and friends. So to all the BC workers, whether you're firing up the barbecue at home or hitting the road, have a safe and fun-filled Labor Day long weekend.
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0: listen to the goat. You're part of the herd. It's not a cult. Well, unless you want it to be.
1: You make it sound like a cult, okay?

0: That is Big Wreck the Oaf, and it's here on the GOAT. Afternoon, it's Matt here with you. You're kind of on the tails of that massive storm that they did see out in Toronto. Curious, have we ever had like a crazy, crazy storm up here in northern BC? So I've still yet to see one. I have not. Like, living in Alberta, 100%. We got them all the time. We'd have crazy, ridiculous thunderstorms, like to the point where my bosses at work, when I worked at Costco as a cart guy, you know, just hanging out outside, they would get mad at me for continuing to work because of how big of a storm there was outside. I'm like, well, hey, people need carts. They're like, no, we don't want to be sued. Get in here. And I just didn't care. Just no rain jacket, just outside, shorts and a t-shirt, absolutely soaked. I only did that once. It was actually kind of nice. It was a really hot day, so it worked out in my favor. But big old storms seem to be elusive, at least for me out here in the northern BC. Is it a thing? Can we have just like absolutely massive thunderstorms? Can we? I don't know. Do the mountains affect it? There's a whole bunch of sciencey questions to be asked around this, but I just ask you this. When was the last time you saw a massive storm moving through the north? And you can let me know on the Facebook page. It's Valley Goat.
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0: Youth Gone Wild, that is Skid Row, and it's right here on the GOAT. Afternoon, Matt here with you. We find ourselves talking about some big old storms. And well, a couple messages on the Facebook page telling me times of big thunderstorms. And well, this one was funny because Cindy messaged in first and she was saying, "Don't you remember last summer?" Okay, well, what do you mean? What happened last summer? And then she gave me the dates. And I looked at my calendar, and I was in Prince Edward Island. So I straight up missed the biggest storm that we've had in recent years. Bruh. Like, I love them. I really do. So I'm a little upset that I did miss that. But, I mean, hey, I guess I had a nice vacation. Got to go see my mom and dad. So it was cool. But still, I don't know. I'm yearning for one. I just want some big lightning, really dark clouds. No wildfires to be started, of course, too. We don't want that from a storm. And just torrential downpour. Just like a ridiculous amount of rain that you can hear it through concrete windows. Do they make windows out of concrete? Well, I guess it wouldn't be a window at that point. It'd just be a wall. But either way, I still want to see a storm.
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7: But don't worry, we're not going anywhere. 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